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11: Through the evening hours tonight, we'll have mainly clear skies and temperatures dropping slowly into the upper 70s. And later tonight, there's a slight chance of a shower or storm, a low down to 64. Then for your Tuesday, some scattered clouds, small chance for a couple of showers or storms late, mainly in the far south, a high near 80. I'm 9 News meteorologist Justin Lowe.
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10: Through the nighttime hours, we'll have gradually increasing clouds, a low of 64, and maybe a spotty shower toward daybreak. And for your Tuesday, we're talking about partly cloudy skies, a slight chance of a shower or storm in the southern part of the area, a high near 80, and a little bit cooler on Wednesday. Slight chance of storms in the south, high 78. I'm 9 News meteorologist Justin Lowe.
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3: Through the nighttime hours, we'll have gradually increasing clouds, a low of 64, and maybe a spotty shower toward daybreak. And for your Tuesday, we're talking about partly cloudy skies, a slight chance of a shower or storm in the southern part of the area, a high near 80, and a little bit cooler on Wednesday, slight chance of storms in the south, high 78. I'm 9 News meteorologist Justin Lowe.
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0: The Wisconsin Valley Fair is back, and we're kicking things off with a bang. 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
6: Through the nighttime hours, we'll have gradually increasing clouds, a low of 64, and maybe a spotty shower toward daybreak. And for your Tuesday, we're talking about partly cloudy skies, a slight chance of a shower or storm in the southern part of the area, a high near 80, and a little bit cooler on Wednesday. Slight chance of storms in the south, high 78. I'm 9 News meteorologist Justin Lowe.
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3: Through the nighttime hours, we'll have gradually increasing clouds, a low of 64, and maybe a spotty shower toward daybreak. And for your Tuesday, we're talking about partly cloudy skies, a slight chance of a shower or storm in the southern part of the area, a high near 80, and a little bit cooler on Wednesday. Slight chance of storms in the south, high 78. I'm 9 News meteorologist Justin Lowe.
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3: Through the nighttime hours, we'll have gradually increasing clouds, a low of 64, and maybe a spotty shower toward daybreak. And for your Tuesday, we're talking about partly cloudy skies, a slight chance of a shower or storm in the southern part of the area, a high near 80, and a little bit cooler on Wednesday, slight chance of storms in the south, high 78. I'm 9 News meteorologist Justin Lowe.
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2: 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I want to go with Worst Way, Riley Green.
1: 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You are right! 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
2: Through the nighttime hours, we'll have gradually increasing clouds, a low of 64, and maybe a spotty shower toward daybreak. And for your Tuesday, we're talking about partly cloudy skies, a slight chance of a shower or storm in the southern part of the area, a high near 80, and a little bit cooler on Wednesday. Slight chance of storms in the south, high 78. I'm 9 News meteorologist Justin Lowe.
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1: Through the nighttime hours, we'll have gradually increasing clouds, a low of 64, and maybe a spotty shower toward daybreak. And for your Tuesday, we're talking about partly cloudy skies, a slight chance of a shower or storm in the southern part of the area, a high near 80, and a little bit cooler on Wednesday. Slight chance of storms in the south, high 78. I'm 9 News meteorologist Justin Lowe.
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seen a big Montana sky. 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London, Paris, paradise. But ain't got much memory of the scenes, come to think I missed them all. And damn.

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And you still talk about that moon that I can't recall, but God, I saw.

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7: Through the nighttime hours, we'll have gradually increasing clouds, a low of 64, and maybe a spotty shower toward daybreak. And for your Tuesday, we're talking about partly cloudy skies, a slight chance of a shower or storm in the southern part of the area, a high near 80, and a little bit cooler on Wednesday. Slight chance of storms in the south, high 78. I'm 9 News meteorologist Justin Lowe.
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6: For this Tuesday, mostly cloudy skies during the morning, and a couple of brief showers will be moving through, then partly cloudy later, a high of 79. Light rain in the southern part of the area during the evening hours tonight, then clearing up down to 57, and nice weather for tomorrow, partly or mostly sunny skies developing, high 78. I'm 9 News meteorologist Justin Lowe.
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6: For this Tuesday, mostly cloudy skies during the morning, and a couple of brief showers will be moving through, then partly cloudy later, a high of 79. Light rain in the southern part of the area during the evening hours tonight, then clearing up down to 57, and nice weather for tomorrow, partly or mostly sunny skies developing, high 78. I'm 9 News meteorologist Justin Lowe.
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3: 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I connected with Cassie Sonnentag. She's with Wisconsin Farm Bureau and the creator behind Gather Wisconsin. She shares more about the events Gather Wisconsin does and their participation in the Foundation Milk House at Wisconsin State Fair.
4: Being that Gather Wisconsin was created through Wisconsin Farm Bureau, we have a wonderful network of volunteers through our promotion and engagement program who really bring the Gather Wisconsin message to life in their local communities. 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
4: 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So definitely come on out and get a taste of the Wisconsin State Fair.
3: That was Cassie with Wisconsin Farm Bureau. 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You can learn more about Gather Wisconsin and the Wisconsin State Fair on our website. And that's your connection to agriculture. I'm Joanna Guza.
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3: A few light showers will be moving through during the morning hours today, but you probably will not need your umbrella. We'll see partly cloudy skies later in the day with a high of 79. Tonight, some light rain in the southern part of the area during the evening, then partly cloudy to clear, low down to 57. Partly to mostly sunny for tomorrow, high 78. Very nice weather for this time of year. That's the WDEZ forecast. I'm 9 News meteorologist Justin Lowe.
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0: 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I'm from Wausau, Wisconsin.
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0: 101.9 WDEZ, Kane Brown. It's Woman, Brian and Michaela. Good morning.
1: Good morning.
0: Happy Monday, Tuesday to you.
1: I was going to say, it's not Monday anymore, and it's Tuesday because it's the Wisconsin Valley Fair.
0: It's a Tuesday that feels like a Monday.
1: Yeah.
0: Yes, Chris Jansen tonight. We're going to actually talk to the fairest of the fair. Madison will be coming in this morning.
1: That's right. That's always fun.
0: Chatting with her about all the festivities that are going on today.
1: Yeah.
0: And all the way through the weekend as well. So it's going to be a great weekend. The weather looks awesome.
1: I know. We're getting lucky this year.
0: Absolutely we are. So Chris Jansen tonight, we talked to him yesterday. We still have some tickets to give away as well. So be listening. We're going to get you hooked up with tickets, not only for Chris Jansen today, but also we've got tickets for tomorrow's show as well with Shenandoah.
1: Woo-hoo, it's gonna be a fun time. I'm really excited.
0: Yeah,
1: it's like after Hodeg, I always feel like we have a long time before the fair, and then it's like, nope, it's here. Boom.
0: Yep.
1: Every time.
0: And we are ready for it for sure. We're gonna kick things off a little later on tonight. We're gonna be broadcasting live from the fair this afternoon, starting at 4 o'clock. And I want to remind you to wear your neon tees because we could be putting you right up in the front row.
1: So cool.
0: How awesome would that be? So wear your neon tees tonight. We'll see you at the Wisconsin Valley Fair.
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0: there, Church, and Smoke a Little Smoke on 101.9 WDEZ. Brad and Michaela, good morning.
1: Good morning.
0: Last night, we were sitting there, had the windows open,
1: mm-hmm.
0: and I'm like, do you smell smoke? Gary's like, yeah, I smell smoke too. So I don't know if like the wildfire smokes are still kind of coming through the area or not. It seemed like that had really dissipated for quite some time. But now, I don't know if it's back or somebody in the neighborhood was just like, I don't know, having a fire or something. You know?
1: Plot twist, somebody was just smoking a cig out your window.
0: That very well could have been. But the first thing you think of is, oh, the wildfire smoke.
1: Not again. Yeah, so exactly.
0: Maybe it wasn't. I don't know. But it's looking to be a beautiful day today. And actually, most of the week's going to be pretty nice. There's some chance of showers to the south. But we'll go over your full forecast coming up here in just a little bit. Right now, it's Zach John King. 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

0: Ella Langley and Morgan Wallen. I Can't Love You Anymore on WDEZ. Brian and Michaela, morning.
1: Good morning. Happy Tuesday.
0: Yeah. So we were talking, last week about Jelly Roll, how he's stepping away from touring to heal.
1: That's right. Yep, he wants to take like a year off or more.
0: Year or two off, he said, from touring, which normally happens once you're done with a tour. They normally, take a year or so off to plan their next

0: But he's working on healing after the breakup and after just he's had a whirlwind of a ride with all the weight loss and the divorce and all this stuff. So he's just taking a little time off. Now Ariana Grande mentioning the same thing. Did you see that?
1: Right.
0: She'll be stepping back from public. But hers is due to people body shaming her.
1: Right. Right. After her her music video that just came out. Very, very skinny.
0: Very, very skinny. And she's looked skinny for years, though. Like,
1: right.
0: Even with the Wicked movies.
1: I was going to say, like, she especially
0: so tiny.
1: Ever since then, yeah. And she keeps, you know, reassuring people that she's healthy, but...
0: Yeah, people are concerned about her. I mean, her fans are concerned about her. They're worried about her health, you know.
1: Right.
0: And it is. It's like, it's a very fine line there where the whole body shaming thing. Because if somebody was really overweight, and the fans would be like, wow, you're fat. You need to stop eating, blah, blah, blah. It would be like totally unacceptable, right?
1: Right.
0: But she's super, super skinny and people are like, you need to eat a cheeseburger. Like,
1: I got that all the time growing up, so I can 100% relate. I got bullied hardcore, like way more than I think somebody who was overweight would get bullied because like kind of like you said, it's socially not as acceptable to body shame somebody who's overweight, but for somebody who's underweight, they don't care.
0: Yeah, you know? Exactly.
1: It's not okay for either, you know, but people just,
0: Ariana Grande said, you know, if you have comments about somebody else's appearance, maybe you just keep them to yourself, either whatever they are.
1: Yeah.
0: So, yeah. But I don't think it hurts those artists. There's more and more artists that are just taking time off, taking time away.
1: Right.
0: You know, because it's tough. It's emotionally tough. It's mentally tough, physically tough. Being out on the road like that. I mean, think about it. Going city to city in the tour buses. And it does take a lot out of them. So it's good to see that a lot of them are taking care of themselves.
1: Right. Even being in the public eye and being judged for every little thing they do. You know, they can't just live a peaceful life.
0: Yes, exactly. Right. So it's good to see that. And yesterday when we talked to Chris Jansen, he had told us he doesn't take the tour bus. He does it unconventionally.
1: Right.
0: He flies into every show. Then he flies home. So he's home at night. He's able to do his chores at home on the farm and all this stuff during the day.
1: He
0: said he's just an ordinary guy with a super extraordinary job.
1: That's awesome. Love that for him.
0: Yep, it's cool to see those artists doing more and more of that. So we do wish the best to Jelly as he's working on himself to heal and also Aria Grande as well.
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1: Here's what's trending at WDEZ. There's still no Powerball jackpot winner. No one matched all six numbers in Monday night's drawing, so the grand prize jumps to an estimated $786 million. The cash option on that is almost $342 million. The next drawing is tomorrow night. Tickets are $2 each, with the odds of hitting the jackpot roughly 1 in 292 million. A dry summer has hit north central Wisconsin hard, leaving area lakes below normal and creating significant hazards for local boaters. Dropping water levels and rising temperatures are forcing anglers away from the lake shoreline and toward deeper river waters. Experts warn these challenging conditions could persist well into early October, potentially delaying the typical fall fishing season. The 158th Wisconsin Valley Fair officially kicks off today at Marathon Park in Wausau, bringing six action-packed days of summer tradition to central Wisconsin. Visitors can look forward to classic carnival rides, livestock and agricultural judging, local food vendors, and big-name grandstand entertainment throughout the week with Chris Jansen tonight, followed by fireworks by Fireworks Country and Shenandoah tomorrow night. Be sure to look for Brad Emanuel in the Wausau Noon Optimist tent tonight from 7:30 to 11:30.
0: Mostly cloudy during the morning. A few light showers possible, and then partly cloudy later. 79 tonight. 79 today. Tonight, light rain possible south of Marathon County during the evening. Partly cloudy to clear overnight. Low around 57. Right now, 66 with Thomas Rhett and Riley Green. 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

0: Chris Jansen, it's me and a beer on WDEZ. Brian and Michaela, good morning.
1: Can't wait to see him later.
0: Yes, he's going to be in town tonight at the Wisconsin Valley Fair. And we are super excited to see Chris Jansen.
1: Absolutely. I remember when he said you won't be disappointed when you see his show because he's bringing the energy. So I'm here for it.
0: And he does too. From the moment he comes out on stage, he's wheeling around and he's got his harmonica going and he's spinning. It's like, dude, you're going to fall. Like, that's what I think about. I'm like, dude, you're just slow her down there, Chris. You're gonna hurt yourself.
1: You need to sit down before you hurt yourself.
0: Exactly. It's like yelling at the kids. It's like, just stop roughhousing.
1: Hey, just settle down here.
0: Chris, just take it easy. You don't need to be dancing all over the place. You're gonna hurt yourself.
1: Quit horsing around.
0: Man, we do have, there are still reserved tickets available for the show tonight. So get them, because then you don't have to worry about standing in line. You don't have to worry about putting a chair out. You don't have to worry about anything like that. You just got to worry about showing up and having a good time. Chris Jansen, Wisconsin Valley Fair tonight. We got some tickets. You want to go?
1: You know what? Yeah. If you want to go, just call us up.
0: That's right. Call number 10 right now, 715-842-1019. We'll get you hooked up with a pair of reserved tickets for Chris Jansen tonight at the Wisconsin Valley Fair. You just need to be able to come to our studio to pick them up before 5.
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0: Kenny Chesney, Carry On, 101.9 WDEZ. Brian and Michaela, and you just heard Chris Jantz a little bit ago. We got some tickets for the show tonight.
1: Oh, we sure do. We're looking for call number 10.
0: WDEZ, good morning. What is your name?
2: Michelle, and I'm calling from Marathon.
1: Michelle, you're going to go see Chris Jantz up close.
0: Congratulations. You got a pair of reserve seat tickets for tonight's show.
2: Awesome. Awesome. Can't wait to go.
0: We can't wait to see you tonight. It's going to be a great time. We got more tickets coming up. Yeah, this morning, and Shenandoah tickets as well on the way.

0: Brian and Mikayla on WDEZ. Of course, it is Fair Week, which means we get to welcome the fairest of the fair.
1: Yes, please meet Madison Heisey. Madison, it's so nice to meet you.
2: Yeah, it's so nice to be here this morning.
0: Very excited to have you. And this is your first time being fairest of the fair. So tell us like what your day looks like today.
2: Yeah, so today is a very exciting day at the fair since it's opening day. This morning we will be having and welcoming all of our open class and junior fair entries. So all those cultural arts, photography, plans, all of the little crafty things. So that will be this morning, as well as our dog show at 10 a.m. So a little bit of exciting action for the first day of the fair.
0: And then also, of course, tonight you're going to be on the main stage with us as we get to bring Chris Jansen on stage.
2: Yes, yeah, I'm very excited to be on the grandstand and welcoming all of our singing. And so that'll be super exciting to do today.
1: What are you looking forward to most in your position with fair, being fairest of the fair?
2: So I showed at the Wisconsin Valley Fair for 9 years before entering this position. And so seeing all the other youth continuing to show livestock and other projects is really exciting to watch and all their improvement throughout the years.
0: Awesome. Well, we are super excited for you. It's going to be an awesome week at the fair. The weather looks great all week long, too.
2: Yes, it does. I hope it stays warm and dry. And sometimes we don't have to talk about the weather because then it'll just jinx it. So
1: we'll just summon the bad. Yeah, we don't want to do that.
2: Exactly.
0: So if the weather turns, if it turns bad, then it's our fault. Is that what you're saying?
2: That's what I'm saying.
0: Okay,
2: yep.
0: Perfect. Mm-hmm. Great. Thanks. Well, we'll take full credit for that. awesome. Well, we've got Madison Heisey, the fairest of the fair, Wisconsin Valley Fair. Super excited. Thanks for coming in this morning to talk about all the excitement coming to the fair.
2: Yeah, thanks for having me.
3: 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Brian and Mikayla, 101.9 WDEZ.
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8: A few light showers will be moving through during the morning hours today, but you probably will not need your umbrella. We'll see partly cloudy skies later in the day with a high of 79. Tonight, some light rain in the southern part of the area during the evening, then partly cloudy to clear, low down to 57. Partly to mostly sunny for tomorrow, high 78. Very nice weather for this time of year. That's the WDEZ forecast. I'm 9 News meteorologist Justin Lowe.
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0: Talking back to school coming up here in just a few minutes. 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

0: That's Luke Combs and Be By You on 101.9 WDEZ. Brian and Michaela, good morning.
1: I remember yesterday like it was yesterday.
0: You remember yesterday? Good job, Michaela.
1: Thank you.
2: That was easy.
1: Thank you so much.
0: Wow,
1: because a lot of times I don't. No, but we were walking yesterday. We were walking out of the soccer game, and I asked my kid's father if he had heard anything about, you know, their teachers for this year, if we know who their teachers are yet. And he's like, no, I don't actually. I didn't get the memo or anything or an email or anything yet. And I'm just like, wow, I hate that I'm already thinking of back to school. I don't want to be. I want to be in summer forever. Because there's still so many things I want to do before summer is over.
0: Okay.
1: You know, and I don't know, like camping. Although I think I might go camping in September. I think that'll still be okay. But like,
0: that's the best time to go camping.
1: Yeah, that's what that's kind of what I've heard.
0: It's a little
1: yeah.
0: cooler at night as well.
1: Right. I would still love to go kayaking. I would still love to. I haven't been on a boat this summer yet. Not once. So if anybody wants to invite me on their boat.
0: Do you own a boat?
1: I don't.
0: Okay.
1: My grandpa does.
0: Okay.
1: But I feel bad just being like, hi, can I come over and ride your boat?
0: Instead, you just go on the air and say, can somebody invite me to be on your boat?
1: Right.
0: So
1: that's more professional.
0: Oh, so, that's okay.
1: Yeah.
0: Okay, perfect.
1: Yeah.
0: All right. Perfect. Yeah.
1: Is there anything? I mean,
0: when
1: I know
0: kids go back to school. It's pretty soon, isn't it?
1: It is. It's
0: like
1: the last
0: Everest
1: week.
0: Everest is
1: of,
0: early.
1: Yeah. Yeah. It's the last week of August. So literally we have 3 weeks with the kids until they go back to school pretty
0: Holy
1: much.
0: Holy man.
1: I know. I'm wow. not looking forward to it. I mean, I'm looking forward to them having structure again, but at the same time, I'm like, man, that went way too fast. Again, like it always does. So, I mean, I know like you have, your kids are grown up now and out of the house. You're kind of like an empty nester now. And
0: totally an empty nester.
1: Right. Like I want to know, is there anything on your summer bucket list that you want to, you know, do before fall is officially here? I don't know.
0: Well, not really.
1: Okay, you kind of did everything. You kind of checked everything.
0: I kind of honestly, like
1: after the ferry here, you're like, yeah.
0: I'm at that stage of my life
1: uh-huh.
0: where if I want to do something, I just do it. Like,
1: I mean, weather permitting, though.
0: Well, yeah, but I'll just figure a way to do it. Like, then I'll do it when the weather's nice.
1: Then I'll travel somewhere where the weather's nice.
0: Yeah, exactly. Well, that's one thing that I learned from Carrie when we got in a relationship together.
1: Mm-hmm.
0: Where I'm like, yeah, I've always wanted to do this. She's like, well, then let's just book it. She goes, because if we don't put it on the calendar, it's not going to happen. I'm like, well,
1: yeah,
0: but I like to just talk about things. She's like, let's just do it. So now, like, legit, if there's something I want to do, I don't, because life's short.
1: Yeah.
0: Who knows? I mean, you hear all these stories, and it's like, just get out and do it.
1: Mm-hmm.
0: So honestly, there's nothing that I can really think of right now that I really is on like a bucket list, because if I want to do it, we'll just do it.
1: Okay. Fair enough. Yeah.
0: Get a group together, Maggie from Plover says, and do the Tiki Beach rentals.
1: Ooh.
0: What's the Tiki Beach rental?
1: At Tiki Beach, they have like kayak rentals, and you can go,
0: oh, really?
1: go kayak for a little bit. Yeah. Well, my grandpa also, he has everything. He also has kayaks. So I'm like, maybe I just need to go out to my grandpa's
0: just
1: house.
0: Just go visit your grandpa and all your
1: grandpa,
0: problems
1: yeah.
0: are solved.
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0: That's Chris Young and on 101.9 WDEZ. Brian and Michaela, good morning. 7:16. And today, well, tonight is National Night Out.
1: It is?
0: Uh-huh.
1: Okay. Well, how are we celebrating? Oh, I know how we're celebrating.
0: Well, we're going to be at the fair.
1: Going out to the fair.
0: Yeah, so we'll be there hanging out with the Wausau PD, and it's not an official night out celebration, but there are numerous celebrations that are going on throughout the area. Stevens Point Police Department hosting an event at Sarimer Park. Is that what it's called? Free food, emergency vehicle displays, games, school supplies, helicopter flyover, and more.
1: Very fun.
0: Yeah, National Night Out is an annual nationwide community building campaign aimed at strengthening relationships between local residents and law enforcement officers.
1: So I could go up to a law enforcement today and just be like, hey, do you know we're technically on a date? What do you think they'd do? What do you think they'd say?
0: Try and see. Just let me know.
1: I will. You know what? Let's do it.
0: Okay, perfect. Yeah,
1: that's great. I'm going to go up and be like, do you know that technically we're on a date right now?
0: So weird. So weird. Yeah. Why you got to be weird? Why you got to make everything weird?
1: That's my job.
0: Coronawetter PD. They've got, they're teamed up with the Coronawetter Fire Department and Marathon County Sheriff's Department at Towering Pines Park for a Touch a Truck event going on with food trucks, meet and greets, and more.
1: Hmm.
0: Portage PD, they are celebrating as well. So, yeah, lots of National Night Out stuff going on.
1: Very cool. Well, yeah, if you're not going to be jamming out to Chris Jansen at the fair, Wisconsin Valley Fair with us tonight, hopefully you'll be doing something fun to celebrate National Night Out.
0: Correct. And don't be harassing the police officers, all right, Michaela?
1: I'm not harassing them.
0: You're harassing them.
1: It's not harassment if they like it.
0: Like I said, don't harass the PD.

0: West. Have you heard?
1: Everyone is talking about it.
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0: All right, here is the 1 second that could score you $1,000. You'll have 5 seconds to guess as soon as I play it. Here you go. All right, can you tell us the artist and title of that song?
1: Nope.
0: Oh, darn it. Your time's up. Did you want to take a guess?
1: Well, Billy Currington. I don't know.
0: It was not Billy Currington. This is the song. We're just simple like a six-string. The way this world is made. Florida Georgia Line, Simple was the song. Hey, that's all right, though. Thanks for playing. We're going to give you something just for playing, all right?
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1: Awesome. Thank you.
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5: Here's what's trending at WDEZ. There's still no Powerball jackpot winner. No one matched all six numbers in Monday night's drawing, so the grand prize jumps to an estimated $786 million. The cash option on that is almost $342 million. The next drawing is tomorrow night. Tickets are $2 each, with the odds of hitting the jackpot roughly 1 in 292 million. A dry summer has hit north central Wisconsin hard, leaving area lakes below normal and creating significant hazards for local boaters. Dropping water levels and rising temperatures are forcing anglers away from the lake's shoreline and toward deeper river waters. Experts warn these challenging conditions could persist well into early October, potentially delaying the typical fall fishing season. The 158th Wisconsin Valley Fair officially kicks off today at Marathon Park in Wausau, bringing six action-packed days of summer tradition to central Wisconsin. Visitors can look forward to classic carnival rides, livestock and agricultural judging, local food vendors, and a big-name grandstand entertainment throughout the week with Chris Jansen tonight, followed by fireworks by Fireworks Country and Shenandoah tomorrow night. Be sure to look for Brad Emanuel in the Wausau Noon Optimist tent tonight from 7:30 to 11:30.
6: Mostly cloudy during the morning. A few light showers possible, and then partly cloudy later. 79 today. Tonight, light rain possible south of Marathon County during the evening. Partly cloudy to clear overnight. Low around 57. Right now, 69 with Jelly Roll. 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

0: John Morgan and Kid Myself on 101.9 WDEZ. Brian and Michaela, good morning.
1: Good morning.
0: Excited that it's day one of the fair. And tonight, Chris Jansen is going to be on the main stage. Tomorrow, we've got Shenandoah.
1: If I had to. No, I won't. I won't please, bless you with please, my singing
0: please
1: again.
0: Don't. Yes, please don't. We've got tickets for Shenandoah. I'll tell you what. Let's do a Shenandoah song coming up before 8. How does that sound?
1: Not sung by me today.
0: Not sung by Michaela. Yeah, so we're going to throw in a song from Shenandoah, give you a chance to pick up a pair of reserve seat tickets. And if you don't win them, don't forget, you can purchase those reserve tickets right at the fair box office. Right when you get there, get on over there, get the best seats. You don't have to wait in line. You don't have to do any of that stuff, all right?
1: That's awesome. What number are we doing this time?
0: I don't know. What do you think?
1: Call number 8.
0: All right, call number 8. When you hear Shenandoah sometime between now and 8 a.m. with WDEZ.
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1: Ooh, we're going to be seeing them tomorrow, and we have some reserved seats to give away.
0: Yes, we do, WDEZ. Hello, who's this?
2: My name is Kelly. Kelly from Stevens Point.
0: Kelly from Stevens Point, guess what?
2: Yes. What?
1: You're going to go see Shenandoah. Woo-hoo! Reserved seats.
2: Yes.
0: Congratulations, you're at work, aren't
2: you? Thank you.
0: Are you at work right now?
2: Yeah.
0: Well, we'll try to be totally professional then so you don't get in trouble.

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0: No shoes, no shirt, no problem. Unless you're going to the Wisconsin Valley Fair, then you're going to want to have shoes and a shirt on.
1: Please wear a shirt and shoes and definitely pants.
0: Yes,
1: because the Wisconsin Valley Fair or shorts or something.
0: Otherwise, there will be problems.
1: Yes, there will be problems, and you will most likely be escorted out, and then you will not be having a very fun night out with the local law enforcement.
0: Correct, exactly. We did get a text that our Chris Jansen tickets sold out for tonight. No, the reserve seat tickets are still available. And what's awesome about the Wisconsin Valley Fair is just with your general admission to the fair, you can go sit in the grandstand, you can stand there, watch a show. It's just for the reserve seat tickets you got to pay extra for.
1: Yes.
0: It's like $28 or something like that.
1: Right, right. Not bad.
0: No, not at all. So still reserve seat tickets available for Chris Jansen tonight and also for Shenandoah tomorrow. And we've got another chance to win some tickets coming up here after 8 this morning on WDEZ.
2: 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Brian and Michaela in the morning on WDEZ. Because life's too short for boring radio.
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6: A few light showers will be moving through during the morning hours today, but you probably will not need your umbrella. We'll see partly cloudy skies later in the day with a high of 79. Tonight, some light rain in the southern part of the area during the evening, then partly cloudy to clear, low down to 57. Partly to mostly sunny for tomorrow, high 78. Very nice weather for this time of year. That's the WDEZ forecast. I'm 9 News meteorologist Justin Lowe.
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0: 101.9 WDEZ 759. It's Brian and Michaela. Good morning. Happy Tuesday.
1: Happy first day of the Wisconsin Valley Fair. I'm super excited. I'm looking at the kind of cloudy sky out there right now, but I'm pretty sure it's going to clear up and be gorgeous for the fair.
0: We got some rain chances coming in around midday today, earlier this morning and midday, but it's going to be great in time for the show tonight. That's for sure. What's the first piece of food you're going to eat there?
1: Oh, this is such a hard decision. I don't know. Maybe my steak bites and potatoes.
0: No, wrong answer. It's cheese curds.
1: Cheese curd. Okay.
0: Cheese curds.
1: Okay.
0: That's okay.
1: Okay.
0: That's all right. You'll get her figured out eventually. Hardy, Eric Church, Morgan Wallen, Tim McGraw. This is MacArthur. My name.

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0: It's Bailey Zimmerman and Chevy Silverado on 101.9 WDEZ. Brian and Michaela, good morning.
1: Good morning. How are you?
0: Doing great so far on this Tuesday. Now, if you're heading out to the Wisconsin Valley Fair later on today, make sure you're wearing your WDEZ neon tee. And why, Michaela?
1: Oh, because we'll be out looking for you. We have spotters, all right? And we have some, you know, little treats to give away. And when I say treats, I'm not talking about food.
0: No, we could be putting you right up in the front row.
1: That's right.
0: Now, yeah. We've had numerous people ask about meet and greet for Chris Jansen tonight. There is not going to be a meet and greet.
1: Yeah.
0: He's not able to have one because of his scheduling. He's going to get there just in time for the show, and then he's going to have to leave right afterwards. So,
1: right, he's going to be like in and out.
0: Unfortunately, there will not be a meet and greet, but we do have front row tickets that we're going to be giving away to people that are wearing their WDEZ neon tees or have a sign up or anything like that.
1: Yeah, if you don't have a WDEZ neon tee, no worries. You can make your own WDEZ t-shirt or, like Brian said, a sign or apparel, something like that. We'd love to see it.
0: Yes, and it doesn't have to be this year's neon tee either. It can be one of the yellow ones, the orange ones, the pink ones, or the blue ones from this year.
1: Yeah, we have all the colors of the Skittles.
0: Because every single year this happens, people will come up to us while we're out broadcasting and say, what can I do to win? It's like, you got to wear your neon tees. Well, I don't have one. Well, we want people that are listening on the show to be able to get a chance to win. We don't want just any Joe Schmo to walk up to us and be able to win your front row tickets, right? So that's
1: right.
0: Why we're telling you right now what you need to do.
1: We want to reward you for being loyal listeners.
0: Not anybody else. We don't care about them. We care about you.
1: Yeah, exactly.
0: So we want to send you right up front row, VIP section. But we need to see you wearing some sort of WDEZ something. All right? Well, it's not going to guarantee you win, but definitely going to get you a lot better odds. Our secret spotters will be out early before the show as well. So between 6 and 7, they will be out walking around. So make sure that you get those neon tees on, and you could get a chance sitting right up front, close and personal tonight for Chris Jansen with WDEZ.
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3: A few light showers will be moving through during the morning hours today, but you probably will not need your umbrella. We'll see partly cloudy skies later in the day with a high of 79. Tonight, some light rain in the southern part of the area during the evening, then partly cloudy to clear, low down to 57. Partly to mostly sunny for tomorrow, high 78. Very nice weather for this time of year. That's the WDEZ forecast. I'm 9 News meteorologist Justin Lowe.
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2: Good morning.
1: So a lot of people have issues when they get older with hearing loss, right?
2: What?
1: Exactly. And I can tell that I have definitely lost part of my hearing. Not lost part of my hearing, but like when there's big crowds, mm-hmm. I have a hard time distinguishing voices from background noises.
2: Yes.
1: Which is a big symptom of hearing loss. But we've had headphones on. Well, I've had headphones on for the last 30 years.
2: Yeah.
1: So the three biggest reasons or three biggest basically everyday things that people are doing that could cause hearing loss. What do you think they are?
2: Oh, listening to music too loud?
1: That's one of them.
2: Okay.
1: Yep. Using earbuds, or for us, we've got our headphones, but
2: yeah.
1: Using earbuds too loud. No more than 60% of its maximum and only listen for about 60 minutes a day. It's the 60-60 rule.
2: Oh, okay.
1: So we don't have that going for us. What are two of the other everyday things that people do on an everyday basis that's bad for their hearing that they probably don't even realize? The other two shocked me.
2: I have no idea. I don't even know. I don't even have a guess.
1: Driving with your windows down.
2: Oh, with the air constantly blowing in your ears?
1: Yep. Uh-huh.
2: I can see that. Yeah, that hurts.
1: It says, for someone who spends a lot of time driving, repeated exposure months and years can contribute to hearing stress, which will contribute to potential hearing loss.
2: Mm-hmm. Oh, yeah, I can totally see that, because when you're going down the highway and your window's open, it's like, you know, it gets like really... like that. That's what it sounds like.
1: Maybe you should check and make sure you don't have a flat tire. Did you ever think of that? Okay.
2: Can I go check?
1: All right. So here's the third thing. Uh-huh. You ready? I'm going to give you the sound effect and you tell me what it is.
2: Oh my gosh. Okay. Hair dryer?
1: It's a hair dryer.
3: That was easy.
1: You got it right. Yes. Using a hair dryer. They said, I'm pretty proud of myself for being able to do that.
2: Oh, I thought it was just that was

0: really good at guessing thumbtacks.
1: Well, maybe it's one or the other. Not really sure. But yeah, using a hairdryer every day is puts you at risk for hearing loss in the future.
0: Yeah. So quit with the wind in your ears.
1: Correct.
0: Exactly. I guess. I don't know.
1: The wind in your ears. Yeah. And then listening to our show too, it gets a little windy sometimes as well. So that pretty much sums it up. All
0: crank this one though.
1: Yes.
0: For sure.
1: Kane Brown, This Is Woman on WDEZ. Crank it up.

0: 101.9 WDEZ, it's Keith Urban, and who wouldn't want to be me?
1: Keith Urban, apparently, is reportedly, quote, devastated.
0: He's devastated?
1: That Nicole Kidman is moving on with Michael, how do you say his last name? Reinstein?
0: Wow.
1: With her alleged new boyfriend. Yeah.
0: Wow.
1: Mm-hmm. Yeah.
0: I don't know. The rumors I heard is that it was him that was kind of pushing for it, though.
1: That's what I thought, too.
0: I think he's going to be just fine.
1: Yeah.
0: I mean, he might have a hole in his jeans. He might have lost the girl, but I think he's going to be just fine.
1: I don't know if I'm the only one that thinks this, maybe, but I think that Keith Urban looks way younger than Nicole Kidman. Like, I think...
0: She looks rough.
1: Yeah.
0: Not that we're body shaming, right? Well, I guess technically
1: we're face shaming.
0: We are totally. Yeah. How old is Keith Urban, though?
1: I honestly don't know. He's a lot younger, or I'm sorry, he's older than he looks. Like, he looks really young for his age, I feel like. I feel like he doesn't age at all. I don't know what his secret is. I don't know if it's something from down under, but he's really, I'm like.
0: How old do you think he is?
1: I would say he's, I don't know, 53.
0: Eight.
1: He's 58? Yeah.
0: 58.
1: Yeah. Wow. So he's pushing 60. He doesn't look it, in my
0: opinion.
1: How
0: old do you think Nicole Kidman is?
1: See, to me, she looks like she's 67.
0: 67?
1: Yeah.
0: She's 59.
1: Oh, yeah.
0: She was born in 67.
1: Maybe that's what I meant.
0: That's totally what you meant. Yeah. Okay.
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0: Jabuzi and Jelly. It's Amen on Great Country 101.9 WDEZ. Brian and Michaela, good morning.
1: Good morning.
0: And we still have a chance for you to win a pair of tickets for Chris Jansen. We got reserve seat tickets. We're going to be giving away before 9 o'clock this morning. Be listening for Chris Jansen when you hear him. Be calling number 10. Score you some tickets. Reserve seat tickets to the Wisconsin Valley Fair. Jordan Davis now singles you up on WDEZ.

0: Chris Jansen and Good Vibes on 101.9 WDEZ, which means we got some tickets to give away for Chris Jansen.
1: Woo, reserved seats.
0: Oh, yeah, not just regular tickets, reserved seats. Ooh. Let me rephrase that. We got some reserved seats to give away for Chris Jansen.
1: Yeah, we need a caller number what again?
0: 10, I believe.
1: Oh, okay.
0: That's what we're going with, at least. WDEZ, hello, who's this?
2: Brody from Wausau.
0: Brody, guess what, man?
2: Did I get some tickets?
0: You're Brody Chris Jansen. Congratulations.
2: Perfect. Thank you.
0: You are so welcome. Hopefully you have fun at the show tonight. We will be there. The weather's going to be cooperating. It's going to be an absolutely beautiful day for the Wisconsin Valley Fair.
1: Oh, yeah.
0: And we've got some Shenandoah tickets we're going to be giving away tomorrow as well.
1: Be listening.
0: Oh, it's going to be a good time for sure.
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2: A few light showers will be moving through during the morning hours today, but you probably will not need your umbrella. We'll see partly cloudy skies later in the day with a high of 79. Tonight, some light rain in the southern part of the area during the evening, then partly cloudy to clear, low down to 57. Partly to mostly sunny for tomorrow, high 78. Very nice weather for this time of year. That's the WDEZ forecast. I'm 9 News meteorologist Justin Lowe.
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Ella Langley, Morgan Wallen there with I Can't Love You Anymore, 101.9 WDEZ, Wisconsin Valley Fair. Tonight in Wausau at Marathon Park, kicks off with Chris Jansen and fireworks from Fireworks Country. Plus, we got Brad Emanuel in the Wausau Noon Optimist tent from 7:30 to 11:30. Oh, I'm so excited. Still got reserve seats available for Chris Jansen, so make sure you check that out. And make sure you're wearing your WDEZ apparel around the fair, because we're going to be out. We have our spotters. And if you don't already have any, it's really awesome and super cool to make your own. And you know, we love seeing that. We appreciate that so much. And it's just going to be a fun time. What are you looking forward to when it comes to the fair? What's your you're most excited for? I want to know. 715-842-119. Obviously for me, it's the food. That's a no-brainer. I got to try everything. Here's Eric Church now, Drink in My Hand on WDEZ.

Chase Matthew and Lauren Elena there, 101.9 WDEZ. Lauren Elena and her family is actually on vacation with Kane Brown and his family. Yeah, they're on the golf cart with the kids. They're making fun videos. They're having a good old time. Good for them. They've been friends since middle school. WDEZ.

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4: Scattered showers in the area will be coming to an end. Then later this afternoon, turning partly cloudy with high temperatures in the upper 70s. Tonight, light rain possible south of Marathon County during the evening, but then clearing up later on down to 57. Tomorrow, partly to mostly sunny, real nice summer weather, high 78. I'm 9 StormTrack Chief Meteorologist Justin Lowe.
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Graylin James there with Water at a Wedding, 101.9 WDEZ. Good morning. Did you know that by the time he was 10 years old, he was already playing in local restaurants, bars, and barn dances around Knoxville? Yeah, I love that for him. Start him young. How about some Darius Rucker now with All Right on WDEZ?

I'm pretty sure there will be many beers had at the Wisconsin Valley Fair. Kicks off tonight, goes through Sunday. That's Luke Bryan there on 101.9 WDEZ. 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

0: does a goodbye go? 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Hey, happy National Chocolate Chip Cookie Day. Ooh, yum. Perfect. Just in time because 2 days ago, actually, I just made some salted caramel chocolate chip cookies. Yum. They are to die for, especially when they're fresh out of the oven and they're still like gooey and warm. Oh, see, now I got to go home and finish them off. How do you spruce up your chocolate chip cookies? I want to know. 715-842-1019. 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

John King there. 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Get to getting over to the Wisconsin Valley Fair, because that's where we're going to be, and it's going to be such a good time. 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

John Morgan and Kim Myself, we are 101.9 WDEZ, and may we all just get along and listen to country music. All right, we are 101.9.

like old school Kenny. That is his latest called Carry On with 101.9 WDEZ. And I follow Kane and Caitlin Brown on Instagram. They went on the cutest date night, went to the movies, holding hands, riding in the truck. I love their love. Here's Thank God, 101.9.

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0: Riley Green and Think Is You Drunk on Great Country 101.9, and we are going to have a lot of Riley in September. He's on The Voice, and his new album will be available everywhere, and I'm here for it. My name is Charlie McKenzie, bringing you some Rodney Atkins and watching you on Great Country.
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Gabby Barrett, and I hope we are 101.9 WDEZ. And as we mentioned earlier this week, Bailey had to pull his European tour dates. Family matters. That's all we know. 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

0: Thomas Rhett along with Jordan Davis, 101.9 WDEZ. Welcome to Great Country. My name is Charlie. What would you want to inherit from a loved one? Like money, yeah. Other stuff, not really. Most Americans aren't interested in getting every last possession. In fact, 51% of people in a survey said they'd rather receive just a few meaningful items than a whole house full of stuff. And nearly half say they'd rather inherit nothing at all than to deal with sorting through a relative's belongings. This survey I was reading revealed some of the unusual items people had inherited, including stuff like Roman artifacts, a bale of cotton signed by John Wayne, and even a talking fish. But researchers found that sentimental value matters far more than anything else that money could buy. A bale of cotton signed by John Wayne. What do you do with that? Huh? We are Great Country. Welcome to 101.9.
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Ella Langley, Morgan Wallen, I Can't Love You Anymore, 101.9 WDEZ. Welcome to Great Country and home to a 90s brunch, all brought to you by Thoroughgood Outlet Stores. So what does a 90s brunch mean? We're playing songs from the 90s this hour. First request off the text line this morning is Aaron Tippin, back in 1992. I think this is exactly what our country needs. You've got to stand for something on Great Country.

Dan and Shay and Say So, 101.9 at WDEZ. Welcome to Great Country. And yeah, we got some sun today, 82 degrees. And I got the whiskey. It's Frankie Ballard on 101.9.

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2: It's your forecast on 101.9 WDEZ.
3: Scattered showers in the area will be coming to an end, then later this afternoon turning partly cloudy with high temperatures in the upper 70s. Tonight, light rain possible south of Marathon County during the evening, but then clearing up later on down to 57. Tomorrow, partly to mostly sunny, real nice summer weather, high 78. I'm 9 StormTrack Chief Meteorologist Justin Lowe.
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It's a 90s brunch, and our sponsors, Thoroughgood Outlet Stores in Merrill. If you need boots, and I'm talking any kind of boots, like the most boots you're ever going to see, you got to go see my friends at the Thoroughgood Outlet Store. Yep, they're open right now, and I hope they're listening. We're going to go back to 1993, and this song was written by Leroy Parnell for his good buddy, Mr. Colin Ray. Only went to number 6 on the country charts, but it's fun. That's my story on Great Country 101.9.

MacArthur, along with Eric Church, Morgan Wallen, Tim McGraw, you know, Hardy, just four guys hanging out singing a story song. Welcome to Great Country. It is Luke Bryan. I thought you could use this. One margarita, WDEZ.

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0: Kane Brown and Woman on 101.9 WDEZ. We got all this good country music on the way. Jelly Roll, John Party, and yeah, I'm playing Chris Jansen. Tonight, we've all been waiting for. Hallelujah. All part of the Wisconsin Valley Fair. Tonight, Chris Jansen takes the stage. You're going to want to be there with us. And as soon as Chris is done, fireworks from Fireworks Country will be going off. I mean, it's going to be an epic night. Come out and see us at the Wausau Noon Optimist Tent. Brad Emanuel will be there from 7:30 to 11:30. It's going to be so much fun. Wisconsin Valley Fair. All the details you can get at WDEZ.com. But we'll definitely see you in the night. We are Great Country 101.9.
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Son of a sinner. It's Jelly Roll on 101.9, and the big news is Jelly announced he's taking a break. His mind needs it. His body needs it. He lost a lot of weight. He went through a divorce. Jelly, you're allowed to chill out. He said a year, maybe two. Well, hopefully we'll see him every now and then. Here's John Party and Boots Off, Great Country's 101.9.

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Here we go. I can say it. Good afternoon. It's already past 12 o'clock with Gray Country 101.9 WDEZ. I got the Eli Young Band and got a little drunk last night.

I knew you. Taylor Swift on Great Country 101.9. And can I just be on baby watch for Taylor and Travis? I want them to have babies. I want them to have like 7. That's what I want. Speaking of babies, this guy and his wife Kaylee expecting baby number 3. Here's Russell Dickerson. Love you like I used to on WDEZ.

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0: 57. Tomorrow, partly to mostly sunny. Real nice summer weather, high 78. I'm 9 StormTrack Chief Meteorologist Justin Lowe.
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That is Blake Shelton, and we are Great Country 101.9. 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
1: Beer's on me. It's Dierks Bentley, Hardy, Devin Dawson. You know the crew on Great Country 101.9. My name is Charlie. Thanks for hanging out. It's John Morgan. Get myself on 101.9.

0: Kelsey Hart and Fireworks, 101.9 WDEZ. And there's a big show tonight at the Wisconsin Valley Fair. Chris Jansen coming in tonight. Shenandoah is there tomorrow night. But I also want to remind you that tonight is National Night Out. This year, it's a big one. It's a night for us to hang out with the police. And that's what needs to happen. This thing has been going on since the 70s. Every first Tuesday in August. And the events are usually organized around the county. Like block watches, festivals, maybe little cookouts. You want to find an event here in central Wisconsin? Just Google National Night Out website. Put in your zip code. They'll let you know what's going on. And thank you to our men and women who always keep us safe. We are Great Country WDEZ.
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Welcome to Great Country 101.9 WDEZ with Mr. Bailey Zimmerman. That is Chevy Silverado. Gonna have a nice night tonight. Lows gonna be 55 degrees. Perfect evening to join us at the Wisconsin Valley Fair. We'll see you out there. Make sure you wear your neon blue tees. You could go back and meet Chris. This is Old Dominion and Song for Another Time on Great Country.

Her name is Stella Lefty. The song is Boston on Great Country, and she just played Lollapalooza in Chicago over the weekend. Had a big crowd, too. So she's singing, and she's like, let me bring my boyfriend on stage. She's dating singer Vincent Mason. I had no idea. She's so cute. Here's Luke Combs. Loving on you. Great Country, WPG.

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1: It's your forecast on 101.9 WDEZ.
2: Scattered showers in the area will be coming to an end. Then later this afternoon, turning partly cloudy with high temperatures in the upper 70s. Tonight, light rain possible south of Marathon County during the evening, but then clearing up later on, down to 57. Tomorrow, partly to mostly sunny, real nice summer weather, high 78. I'm 9 StormTrack Chief Meteorologist Justin Lowe.
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Her name is Alexandra Kay. The song is called Straight for the Heart on Great Country. Welcome to 101.9. Have you heard the new single from Ella Langley? Well, if you haven't, it's right after this. Tim McGraw, my next 30 years on Great Country.

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0: on Great Country 101.9 WDEZ. Here we are, August 4th. Today's National Chocolate Chip Cookie Day. I've had like six. Somebody brought them in the bake room, and when they got here earlier today, they were still warm and gooey. Like, anybody can say no to that. Well, I can't. It's also National White Wine Day. Yeah, here today. Relax, crisp little tipple, and a chocolate chip cookie. That's what I'm going to do after work today, before I go to the fair. We are Great Country, WDEZ.
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Carry on, says Kenny Chesney here on Great Country 101.9. Mike Dubort's coming in next. Don't forget to look for Brian and Michaela. Going to be out and about at the fair tonight where Chris Jansen's going to take the stage. And then fireworks when it's done from Fireworks Country. All the details for the Wisconsin Valley Fair, get it at WDEZ.com.

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0: 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You're up.

Somebody give me an amen. That's Shaboozy and Jelly Roll, 101.9 WDEZ. Mike Dubord and you rolling through a Tuesday afternoon and getting the party started with Brett Eldridge.

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7: Scattered showers in the area will be coming to an end. Then later this afternoon, turning partly cloudy with high temperatures in the upper 70s. Tonight, light rain possible south of Marathon County during the evening, but then clearing up later on, down to 57. Tomorrow, partly to mostly sunny, real nice summer weather, high 78. I'm 9 StormTrack Chief Meteorologist Justin Lowe.
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1: 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Congratulations to he and his better half. Just had their second baby boy. Mama and baby are doing well. Kenny Chesney, Uncle Cracker, When the Sun Goes Down. Great country.

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1: 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So is Dan and Shay. 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

0: Dear Big City, Dylan Scott, 101.9 WDEZ. It's Fair Day today. Wisconsin Valley Fair through the 9th. Chris Jansen out there tonight with fireworks from Fireworks Country. Shenandoah out there tomorrow. Skillet on Thursday. The PRCA Rodeo on Friday and Saturday. And, of course, the Demolition Derby on Sunday. I am so excited because now I can't think of anything but corn dogs and cotton candy and the big sweet Italian sausage on the fluffy fried bread. Going to gain about 5 pounds, but that's all right. 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

John Morgan, 101.9 WDEZ, Mike Dubord, and you rolling through a Tuesday afternoon. I got Hardy, Eric Church, Morgan Wallen, Tim McGraw's MacArthur coming up in just a bit. But first, Kenny Chesney with all the pretty girls. Great country, WDEZ.

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Great country.

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9: Some light rain south of Wausau early tonight, otherwise partly cloudy to clear. Low 57 with a light northerly wind. On Wednesday, partly to mostly sunny skies, high 78. Wind tonight down to 54. Thursday, sunshine and nice, high 83, 85 Friday. On 9 StormTrack, meteorologist Jackson Garlock.
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0: 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But first, Dierks Bentley's got a lot of leaving left to do. 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

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Scotty McCreary, 101.9 WDEZ. Miss Megan Maroney, 6 months later. Coming up in just a few, we're going to check in with Taylor Swift. Her latest hit from Toy Story 5. Right now, Bailey Zimmerman, Chevy Silverado, Great Country, WDEZ. 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

Taylor Swift from Toy Story 5, I knew it, I knew you. 101.9 WDEC, Zach Brown Band, Alan Jackson coming up in just a bit. I've got Hudson Westbrook waiting in the wings, and Dan and Shay right around the corner. Right now, Jason Aldean, Don't Tell on Me, Great Country.

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1: Andrew from Plover on the line. 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
1: 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You are right! 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
1: Hey, it's Brian and Michaela. It is fair time. Wisconsin Valley Fair. Here we are.
5: I'm so excited. We've made it to day one so far. And I got to tell you, I smelled cheese curds the minute I came in here, but I already ate cheese curds this morning.
1: What?
5: I did, from somewhere else, but you can never have too many cheese curds. We're actually right next to the best cheese curds here at the fair.
1: Absolutely. We're at the Everest Area Optimist Club. They got the cheese curds right next to us. Big stand here. We're getting ready for Chris Jansen on the main stage tonight. Still reserved tickets available as well.
5: Absolutely. Plus, the weather is looking beautiful. It's not too hot, not too cold. There's a nice little breeze. It's going to be perfect.
1: Make sure that you wear your WDEZ neon tee, whichever color that is, make your own shirt, whatever. We could be putting you right up in the front.
5: I know. Honestly, I love seeing the homemade signs, the homemade shirts. Those are really awesome.
1: Exactly. So coming out, we want to see your neon tees. We want to put you, give you better seats. We got our secret spotters. They're going to be walking around right around 6 o'clock today. So make sure you get on out here. Wisconsin Valley Fair, Brian and Michaela, WDEZ.
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4: Some light rain south of Wausau early tonight, otherwise partly cloudy to clear. Low 57 with a light northerly wind. On Wednesday, partly to mostly sunny skies, high 78. Wind tonight down to 54. Thursday, sunshine and nice, high 83, 85 Friday. On 9, Storm Track meteorologist Jackson Garlock.
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0: Easy, nice weather all this week for the Wisconsin Valley Fair. Make sure you stop in at the Wausau Noon Optimist tent. They got live music there every single day during the fair. Gary Allen, Great Country, WDEZ.
1: Yes, sir.

Last up is me. That's Keith Urban, 101.9 WDEZ. Rodney Atkins, Years Are Short. Coming up in just a bit, we're going to check in with Stella Lefty in Boston. And Ella Langley, Morgan Wallen, I Can't Love You Anymore. 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
3: Brian and Michaela at the Wisconsin Valley Fair, day one, kicking off today.
4: 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I'm hungry. We're going to get cheese curds, cheesecake on a stick, and anything else that has cheese in it, I guess.
3: And live music as well. We're seeing a lot of WDEZ neon tees. Actually, standing right here, I see a blue one, I see the neon yellow, and I see a neon orange right here.
4: I was going to say I saw a pink one earlier, too. 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
4: 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I can't wait. I'm so excited to see everybody at Chris Jansen. 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
3: Wisconsin Valley Fair going on today through Sunday. Chris Jansen tonight. Still some reserve seat tickets. Want to see you out here in Marathon Park. It's Brian and Michaela, Wisconsin Valley Fair on WDEZ.
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This young lady's getting a lot of attention with that one. Stella Lefty and Boston. 101.9 WDEZ with Kip Moore's More Girls Like You. Coming up in just a few, we'll check in with Graylin James. Right now, Corey Kent, Cole Wetzel, Rocky Mountain Low, Great Country, WDEZ.

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Wausau, Stevens Point, Wisconsin Rapids.

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1: Another Friday night, there's a line of cars leaving. Home team's got an out of town. Me, I'm sitting on the hood of mine drinking.

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My

0: The Wisconsin Valley Fair is back, and we're kicking things off with a bang. 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
5: The Wisconsin Valley Fair, Brian and Michaela. Oh, what a beautiful day for day one of the fair.
6: It really is. I remember years that were super hot, maybe some that were kind of rainy and cold. This is perfect. You're not going to want to miss it. And Chris Jansen's taking the stage a little bit later.
5: 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And we are so excited for this because it's going to be a great show. 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
5: 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Lots of neon tees here already. 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
5: 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Want to see you tonight with WDEZ.
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5: Some light rain south of Wausau early tonight, otherwise partly cloudy to clear. Low 57 with a light northerly wind. On Wednesday, partly to mostly sunny skies, high 78. Wind tonight down to 54. Thursday, sunshine and nice, high 83, 85 Friday. On 9 Storm Track, meteorologist Jackson Garlock.
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Think As You Drunk, Riley Green in his latest. 101.9 WDEZ with Kenny Chesney's Carry On. Coming up in just a few, we'll check in with Jason Aldean. Right now, Darius Rucker. It won't be like this for long. Great Country, WDEZ.

try that in a small town. Jason Aldean, 101.9 WDEZ. Thomas Rhett, after all the bars are closed. Coming up in just a few, I got George Burge and Luke Bryan on the way as well. Right now, John Morgan, Kid Myself. Great Country, 101.9 WDEZ. We were young.

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5: We've been having so much fun already at the Wisconsin Valley Fair. It's Brian and Michaela, and what a beautiful night. Any rain we had earlier is gone, and it's starting to get a little warm out here.
6: It is. There's a nice little breeze. 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Perfect night for an amazing concert at the Wisconsin Valley Fair, right?
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6: 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Why not? 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
5: 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Tomorrow, of course, Shenandoah. And then Skillet is on Thursday as well.
6: Yep. And on Friday, we got the PRCA Rodeo Demo Derby on Sunday. It's going to be a fun-filled week.
5: Everything's going on right now. 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

0: George Burge, Luke Bryan, 101.9 WDEC with Chris Jansen, with me and a beer. This is Great Country.
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That's Hardy, Eric Church, Morgan Wallen, and Tim McGraw with MacArthur. 101.9 WDEZ. Some of the hottest country music on planet Earth. And once again, I'm about to prove that to you. Russell Dickerson, God Gave Me a Girl, Great Country, WDEZ.

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4: Brian and Michaela, we're having so much fun here at the Wisconsin Valley Fair. What a nice breeze, too.
5: I know, the breeze just picked up a little bit. The foods, and when that breeze kicks in, the smells just get that much sweeter.
4: You best believe I already had my sirloin tip meal.
5: And I've already been to the beer tent.
4: How many times?
5: Which one?
4: Well, that's what I'm asking you.
5: No, which beer tent?
4: Oh.
5: We're just making sure that we're checking them all out today.
4: Oh, absolutely.
5: I'm an equal opportunity beer tenter.
4: Oh, that's perfect.
5: Of course, tonight Chris Jansen's on the main stage. Don't want to forget, though, down at the Wassanoon Optimist tent, tonight, not only do they have the pork chops on the stick, Brad Emanuel's going to be there as well.
4: That's right. Go support him. It's going to be an awesome, awesome week. I mean, the weather looks amazing. The rides are already started up. We got food, anything you could ever want. We got cheesecake on a stick. I'm getting the chocolate.
5: They've got bananas on a stick. They got anything you want on a stick here. So come check it out for yourself. The great food, the rides, and of course, Chris Jansen tonight with 101.9 WDEZ.
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4: Some light rain south of Wausau early tonight, otherwise partly cloudy to clear. Low 57 with a light northerly wind. On Wednesday, partly to mostly sunny skies, high 78. Wind tonight down to 54. Thursday, sunshine and nice, high 83, 85 Friday. On 9 Storm Track, meteorologist Jackson Garlock.
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South of Sanity. That's Zach Top, 101.9 WDEZ. Lady Wilson, John Mayer's phone, keys, wallet on the way. But first, Luke Bryan, Great Country, 101.9 WDEZ.

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0: bar none. Jordan Davis, 101.9 WDEZ, where it's Concerts on the Square every Wednesday, 6 to 8 p.m. in the 400 block of downtown Wausau. Tomorrow night, it's Crazy Nights. 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
4: So we've got to wrap up the broadcast from the fair here because we're heading backstage and all the festivities started. Chris Jansen on stage at 7:30 tonight.
5: Yes, you're going to want to start getting your food, getting your seat, getting all situated for the show because it's going to be a party. Because we talked to Chris Jansen the other day and he said, get ready because he's bringing the energy.
4: We heard him practicing with his harmonica before when we were backstage for a bit. And he is fired up, ready to go. His boots are all polished up and he's ready to bring it tonight. He said he just hopes that the crowd's able to bring it as much as he does on stage.
5: Oh, well, we already know because this is Central Wisconsin. We know how to party.
4: That's right. That's what we're talking about. Coming out, join us. We're walking around. We're going to be heading backstage right now, though. Make sure you stop by. Say hi. We're going to be back again tomorrow night as well for Shenandoah. But tonight it's all about Chris Jansen at the Wisconsin Valley Fair.
5: Yes. Get your favorite treat. Get something to eat and go find your seat. I'm a good poet.
4: That was pretty good. And you didn't even know it, did you?
5: Oh, wow. I know.
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